Usually when you make the hairs on the back of my neck stand up, your breath don't smell that good. But that's just me. I mean, anyway, Star 94.5, we're the soul of Orlando, and of course, paying your bills weekdays five times a day.

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3: Yo, I'm just giving out stones. 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
1: Look, fireflies. They're glowing.
0: You know, there is a place where at night the light comes to life on everything. It's a world of glowing beauty. They say there's a secret lake there, too, and they are looking for adventurers right now.
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1: Buddy, what you joking on, man? Melvin, I was too hot for me, man.

starts Monday. Well, not this Monday, but August 24th. That's right, 8 a.m. You get those bills paid. And also, if you're trying to win tickets to go to the Heart and Soul Music Festival starring Joe, Confunction, Case, and more, it's happening October 10th at the Apopka Amphitheater. It's a Saturday. I want to see you there. Your chance to win is happening right here.

0: around this time.
1: Good evening, ladies and gentlemen.
0: Oh, yes. Reggie B's feels like digging in the crates, going back to the 90s in a big way. And it's now time for the Mix at 6 with DJ Reggie B's.
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0: Yes, I'm on a MIC, baby, Friday. Let's get the weekend started the right way. In fact, I'm feeling really good.